things you keep, you better throw them away. You wanna turn your back on your soulless days. Once you were tethered, and now you are free. Yes, once you were tethered, but now you are free.

Now I hear there's a train coming on down the line. It's yours if you hurry. You've got still enough time.

We'd like to thank you very much for coming to our concert tonight. I know that in a way it's sad that Bill Graham is closing down the Fillmore, but I'm sure he'll get into something better. It's been lovely working for you this evening. Good night.

Abracadabra, algebra, amnesia, cadabra. Witch goddess of language of Boulevard. Cover my entire bodice with Avon Collagna. And drive me to some relative's house in East L.A. Just till my skin clears up. Turn it to Channel 13 and make me watch the rubber tug when it comes out. From the puffed

Sam was a showing scalp flat top, particular about the point it made. Why, when I was knee-high to a grasshopper, this black juice came out on a hard-shelled chin, and they call that tobacco juice. I used to fiddle with my back feet music for a black onyx. My tar room absorbed every echo. The music was thud-like. The music was thud-like. I usually played such things as Roughneck and Thug. Opaque melodies that would bug most people. Music from the other side of the fence. A black swan figurine lay on all color lily pads. On a little conglomeration table of pressed black felt. With same color shadows. It seemed knob knees and whatnots. The long hallway rolled out into oddball odd.

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I wish I had a pair of bongos. Bongo theory.

I was sitting in a breakfast room in Allentown, Pennsylvania. 6 o'clock in the morning. Got up too early. It was a terrible mistake. Sitting there face to face with a 75-cent glass of orange juice about as big as my finger and a bowl of horribly foreshortened cornflakes.

0: man with a woman head, Polynesian wallpaper made the face stand out. A mixture of Oriental and early vaudeville jazz poofed her, forming a hard, beetle-like triangular chin, much like a praying mantis. Smoky razor cut low on the ear, neck profile. The face the color of a nicotine-stained hand. Dark circles collected under the wrinkled, folded eyes, map-like from too much turquoise eye paint. He showed his old tongue through ill-fitting wooden teeth, stained from too much opium, chipped from the years. The feet brown wrinkles above straw loafers, a piece of coconut and a pink seashell caught the tongue and knotted into thin white strings. Charcoal gray Eisenhower jacket zipped into a load of green ascot. A coil of ashes collected on the white on yellow dacks. Four slender bones with rings and nails endured the weight of a hard, fast black rubber cigarette holder. I could just make out Ace as he carried the tray in mouth, you cheap son of a bitch. As a straw fell out of a coat, cartwheeled into the gutter. So this was a drive-in restaurant in Hollywood. So this was a drive-in restaurant in Hollywood. So this was a drive-in restaurant.
1: The Muffin Man is seated at the table in the laboratory of the Utility Muffin Research Kitchen. Reaching for an oversized chrome spoon, he gathers an intimate quantity of dried muffin remnants, and brushing his scapular aside, proceeds to dump these inside of his shirt. He turns to us and speaks.
2: Some people like cupcakes better. I, for one, care less for them.
1: Arrogantly twisting the sterile canvas snoot of a fully charged icing anointment utensil, he puts forth a quarter-ounce green rosette. Let's try that again. He puts forth a quarter-ounce green rosette near the summit of a dense but radiant muffin of his own design. Later, he says,
2: Some people,
1: like cupcakes exclusively, while myself, I say, there is not, nor ought there be, nothing so exalted on the face of God's gray earth as that prince of foods,
2: the muffins.

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1: Hey, what's new in Baltimore?
0: The newest chord in all of Baltimore. 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
1: Let me tell you people, hey. 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Yeah, yeah.

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1: First reverse, the groove in the verse that hurts. Check the effect, the track, Mr. Archie Shep. Back to black, 67 to 76, let's go back. I'm Chuck D, just to doing it like this.
2: One track.
1: Hear the drummer and them keys, please, please squeeze.
2: Here
1: squeeze
2: it go.
1: The water into steam. 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Recorded this late night

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1: I got a Cadillac car.

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Yeah. 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